0: Request dedication stories from the heart. That's what you'll find right here every night. I am here to talk with you. I am here to listen to you. I'm here to celebrate with you, to celebrate weddings, so many weddings this summer, engagements, like my friends Gold and Seth got engaged a few weeks ago. We are here to celebrate anniversaries. Maybe you've got a big anniversary coming up. My son, Sonny, remember I used to have him on the air when he was little? He and his wife, Riley, are celebrating their 20-year anniversary this summer. Can you believe that? Crazy, huh? I'm here to celebrate new babies and building families and kids going off to college and all the goodness in your life. If it is good, I want to celebrate with you. If it's tough, if it's a storm of life, I want to help you to hold on, to be strong. I want to remind you that better days are coming. So sit back and enjoy. This show is all about celebrating you, my friend. You're listening to Delilah.
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1: This is Aisha.
0: Aisha, what can I do for you?
1: Hi, I'm so excited to talk to you. I've listened to your show for so long. I wanted to possibly dedicate a song. I just got engaged 2 weeks ago to a wonderful, wonderful man. And we were in the car, and we were listening to a radio station, and I just took the chance of maybe calling and you picking up.
0: What's this wonderful, wonderful man's name?
1: Paul.
0: And how did Paul propose?
1: Well, it was after work. We'd been talking about it for a while. This is both our second marriage, and he just got down on one knee, and people always told me that, you know, when you meet the right person, you'll know, and I never believed them, but I do now.

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0: So my daughter, Shayla, who is in her early 30s, went to a housewarming party over the weekend. And while she was there, somebody recognized her from grade school and said, "Oh my gosh, you're Delilah's daughter." And then other friends are like, "Delilah? Like on the radio, Delilah?" And she said, "Mom, people my age remember you from their childhood a little bit. But boy, the aunties that were there, they went crazy." I said, "If you're trying to make me feel good, this is not working. Because I like to think that I got a lot of young folks out there too. So whether you're one of the aunties or grandmas that grew up with me back in the 70s and 80s when I started this radio career, or you're someone who grew up with me in the 90s or 2000s, or you're someone who has been listening all along, welcome. Please stick around. I've got great music for you all night long. You're listening to Delilah."
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1: Shine bright like a diamond. Shine bright like a diamond.

Let me ask you something. When was the last time you felt comfortable in your own skin, being completely real and transparent with somebody? When was the last time you let down the walls, you stopped playing, you stopped pretending, and you were just real? You talked about the real stuff going on in your life, not to blame, not to belittle others, not to put them down, but just to let someone you love see the reality of your heart. Might be a good exercise to try tonight, don't you think? Being real, being vulnerable, being transparent. Who knows? 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Just something to think about on a summer night. We will be back. You're listening to Delilah.

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3: We've got so many more love songs and dedications coming up. That's what this show is all about. Love songs, dedications, stories from the heart. If there is a story you'd like to share, call me. I'm here to listen. We're not here to talk about politics, to talk about the world at large. We are here to talk about issues of the heart. Tonight and every night.

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0: smoothing off the rough edges of your summer night, helping you to relax and unwind, helping you to connect heart to heart with the people you love, and reminding you that your kids are not going to be small forever. You're going to blink one day and look at your son, and he's going to be like 5 inches taller, and his voice is going to change, and you're going to go, "What happened? What happened? Where did my little boy go? When did you become such a handsome young man?" They grow up fast, so enjoy them. Enjoy every minute of them. Don't worry about the fingerprints on the glass or the, you know, spilled milk on the floor, because trust me, as they get older and find their own friends and their own walk in life, you're going to miss them. You're going to miss them as they grow. I am here to help you connect heart to heart with your little ones, with the older ones, with those that you love all night long. You're listening to Delilah.
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0: Feeling good with the 80s to now on Q92. We have Cody on the phone here. Hey, Cody, would you rather have a job that you love but it doesn't pay a lot, or have a job you hate but you make the big bucks?
1: Great question. I would rather have a great paying job that I hate.
0: Oh, no. Why is that?
1: Because I'd like to live comfortably. And I mean, I can go vacation whenever and be good if I hate my job, but I can afford it.
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0: 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The 80s memories are flooding in. 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
1: I will start my Wordle, and if I don't get in like the first three guesses, I will then just sit on it, and I'll sit there and rack my brain. I'll look deep in thought like a great employee while I make my next guess.
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0: 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I love that we're able to do that.
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Q92, it's Teresa Lucas. Hey, are you with me? Do you think some of the best music was in the 80s? Well, I love the hits of today. Well, we have them both right here, the Hudson Valley's 80s to now on Q92.

0: This is Q92 with the 80s to now. I know, I'm a grown-up, but I still like to play video games. They're so much fun. Sherry, do you like playing video games?
1: Oh, they're fun to watch.
0: That's okay. I know I do a lot of that, too. I'll smile.

0: 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Hey, Daniel, thanks so much for being a part of our radio family and for calling. That's what we're going to play your song request next, okay?
1: What? That's awesome.

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0: the Hudson Valley's Q92 with the 80s to now. Hey, Kristen, are you happy that it's already Thursday?
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0: Good morning from Marino in the morning in the Hudson Valley's 80s to now.

0: fantastic weekend. It's going to be busy doing, of course, Splashdown Beach on Sunday. I'll be hanging out from noon to 2. Saturday, scheduled to be at the Christmas in July game.
1: With the Renegades.
0: Hudson Valley Renegades.
1: Yes, they're trying to collect 500 gifts for Toys for Tots on that day. Plus, it's bobblehead night, and it's Christmas in July.
0: It's going to be a lot of fun.
1: So, I heard Jonesy's going to be doused in milk, which is a little weird, we'll let that go.
0: And if it goes Santa, you know, he drinks milk, no matter how bitter or lactose intolerant he is.
1: Oh, goodness.
0: Like Tim Allen said, yeah. Madonna, we'll get on Timberlake. How about Tears for Fears from the 80s? And headlines are coming up. Let's see how the ride is. Q92, happy early Thursday.
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3: Starting off very well. I don't have any trouble on 9W, 9 North and South, and everything crossing Mid-Hudson Bridge and the Newburgh Bacon Bridge, even Kingston-Rhinecliff. Just fine. No problem on the New York State Thruway meeting up with 84. 299, no worries. And also on 44 Dutchess Turnpike coming down through the arterial, aiming for Route 9 without delay. Kelly Quinn.
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0: Movie music right there. Ellie Goulding, Q92. It's Chris, it's Felicia, it's Marino in the morning. Happy Thursday, everyone.
1: Happy Thursday, Friday Eve.
0: Yep. And we are gearing up for another

0: Tears for Fears, Q92. It's Chris, it's Felicia. It's Marino in the morning. And after 6, we have your first morning pick-me-up.
1: Yes, some stranded dolphins are rescued and returned.
0: You hear about that. 6:30 Hot Topics on the way. And Bad Dad Joke, your first one comes up about an hour from now. Let's get headlines. Let's see what's going on this Thursday. It is July 9th. It's Q92. Good morning.
2: Central Hudson crews are still hard at work restoring service following this weekend's storms. As of the latest update, there were roughly 4,000 customers waiting for their lights to come back on, which is down significantly from a peak of about 50,000. The company says severe weather caused a tremendous amount of damage in its service area, and it appreciates everyone's patience. Catskill Mountain Railroad's popular Dinosaur Express is making its return this week. Starting tomorrow, passengers can take a journey back to the Jurassic period and encounter prehistoric creatures at the railroad's Dinosaur Park. For stories like these and more, go to MidHudsonNews.com. I'm Paul DeCastro.
3: Three-time Cy Young winner Justin Verlander is retiring. The 43-year-old Tiger pitcher announcing that this season is his last. Verlander, out since April with a hip injury, was also added to the All-Star roster as a Legends pick. The World Cup resumes today with the first quarterfinal match. France takes on Morocco. Coco Gauff is the lone American still alive at Wimbledon. She plays in the women's semifinals today, hoping to make the finals for the first time. I'm Matt McCoy.
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3: 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We're going to be at Splashdown Beach for this Sunday. 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
5: 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Mostly to partly sunny, a very warm day, 88. Partly cloudy, 67 overnight. We'll start off with some sun tomorrow morning, and then increasing afternoon clouds should get to 86. I'm Jackie Murphy in the Hudson Valley Weather Center.
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4: Good morning, friends, and happy Thursday. Get ready to smell for this morning's morning pick-me-up because 7 stranded dolphins are back where they belong. Rescue teams with the International Fund of Animal Welfare sprung into action Monday morning after 7 common dolphins became stranded in Cape Cod. The dolphins received health checks and treatment before being transported to Herring Cove in Providencetown and released back into the ocean later that afternoon.
5: Oh, wow. Okay.
4: Yeah. Well, rescue team for dolphins.
5: There it is.
4: Usually dolphins are rescuing people. But anyway, I hope this brightened up your day. 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
5: All right. We've got some 80s Bryan Adams. Bruno Now, 6:30 Hot Topic shortly. It's Q92. Good morning.

0: Q92, Bryan Adams. If I'm not mistaken, I think it was either the iHeartRadio Music Awards or last year's festival he was part of. Yeah. And now we have something really cool thanks to iHeartRadio, right?
1: Yes, we have a flyaway trip. He's going to be performing with Pat Benatar and Neil Gerardo. 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
0: I think it's Milwaukee.
1: Yes,
0: Milwaukee. I've never been to Milwaukee. You ever been to Milwaukee? I've never been there.
1: I've never been to Milwaukee.
0: And listen, you know, Bryan Adams.
1: Yeah,
0: he's still doing. The graphic is hysterical. It's Roll with the Punches, which I guess is the name of his act. And it looks like he's getting punched in the face. Yeah. But dude, I mean, Bryan, think about it. Felicia, 80s Bryan Adams, but he's still kicking it in 2026.
1: That he is.
0: Looks great. Sounds great.
1: With Pat Benatar
0: and Neil Gerardo. Yeah,
1: which
0: were
1: at Bethel Woods, I think, two years ago.
0: 2 years ago, yeah. So that's a great ticket. Enter to win right now. Q92HV.com. 6:30 Hot Topics on the way.
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0: it is, fresh out the oven. It's the 6:30 Hot Topic. It's Chris, it's Felicia, it's Marino in the morning, Q92.
1: And we're putting on sunscreen for the 6:30 Hot Topic. It's a would you rather. So would you rather swim in the ocean or in a pool?
0: Oh.
1: Mm-hmm. 'Tis the season.
0: Yeah.
1: To be swimming.
0: Only because we just came back from doing that in the Carolinas. Never been to Myrtle Beach before. So Surfside Beach is just south of there. After everyone, friends of ours, you know, Jackie and Scott Kunda said, you got to go to Surfside Beach. The water was great.
1: Mm-hmm.
0: And because right now, Florida water, way too warm. Ocean water.
1: Yeah, it's pretty warm right
0: ocean.
1: Now.
0: Ocean. Too cold at Cape Cod.
1: Yes.
0: The Carolinas. And
1: beautiful.
0: Maybe the Jersey Shore. You're good. Long answer, but yes, I think the ocean. I like, you know, do the waves bother you and stuff like that?
1: No. So I'm an ocean person too.
0: Okay.
1: My parents made sure I was a good swimmer since I was before I could walk. So the ocean never scared me.
0: Yeah.
1: And being out there in the waves and just coasting with the waves, always my favorite. I mean, you can do a whirlpool, but it's not the same thing.
0: No, it's not, you know, but I gotta tell you, when it's like brutally hot, like it has been and will get, Splashdown Beach is a great place to go.
1: Yes, yes. And they have their own wave pool, which is very nice. And because we don't have an ocean right next to us, that's the place to go. But we are team ocean. What are you? Are you team ocean pool to be swimming in this summer? Hit us up on Facebook, Q92, Q92 HB on Insta, and use a talkback mic on your free iHeartRadio app.
0: I'm gonna be curious with Cindy. We'll ask her because she owns a pool.
1: She does.
0: And she's in it all the time.
1: Literally. I think she does the show from her pool sometimes.
0: All right, Rick Springfield on the way. We'll have the bad dad joke. Let's get headlines. It's Thursday. It's July. July 9th. I always do that. July 9th. It's Q92. Good morning.
2: The city of Kingston is going to review its sidewalk improvement study with the public. Mayor Steve Noble says the city will hold a public meeting to see how the engineering company rated sidewalks based on a comprehensive review. Kingston is going to work with engineers to find a feasible way to make sidewalks safer and easily accessible throughout the city. Trees continue falling as crews across the Hudson Valley work to recover from the weekend storms. Central Hudson says it has restored power to more than 53,000 customers, which is roughly 95% of the impacted area. The city of Poughkeepsie alone reported 33 downed power lines. For stories like these and more, go to MidHudsonNews.com. I'm Paul DeCastro.
3: After an off day, the World Cup resumes today with the first of four quarterfinal matches. It's France taking on Morocco. Detroit Tigers legend Justin Verlander is retiring, saying this season is his last. Verlander, who's been injured since April, added to the All-Star roster as a Legends pick. Among the baseball yesterday, Toronto's Dylan Cease flirted with history, but his no-hit bid was broken up in the ninth. The Blue Jays beat the Giants 10-0. I'm Matt McCoy.
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5: Still doing all right as you're traveling Route 9 all the way from Poughkeepsie right down to 84. No problem on the arterial, 44 Dutchess Turnpike, 55 Freedom Plains Road, very roomy. Nice and easy, Spack and Kill Road, New Hackensack, and also down through Wappingers Falls. If you're 9W, no delay into 84. Kelly Quinn.

0: Played Dutchess County Fair a couple years ago. There's Rick Springfield. It's Q92. You got Chris. You got Felicia. It's Marino in the morning. 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
0: Big ups to Dave, Mary, Bob the Builder, our girl Jessie. Love you guys, so it's all good. All right, coming up after 7, morning pick-me-up with Felicia. We'll do a secret sound.
1: Mm-hmm.
0: We were hearing it all day yesterday, so you'll get that fresh. And we'll get Cindy in on it and see if she can figure out what it is, too.
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4: 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Mostly to partly sunny, a very warm day, 88. Partly cloudy, 67 overnight. We'll start off with some sun tomorrow morning, and then increasing afternoon clouds should get to 86. I'm Jackie Murphy in the Hudson Valley Weather Center.
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1: What do you think's going on there?
0: Give away more stuff that don't belong to us.
2: Pick me up, Daily Dose, the Bad Dad Joke.
1: Chris, what's up with this music?
0: Fly girl, come on, just call me Moondoggy. That's who this is. I'm just an idiot. And here we are on top of this Thursday. It is July 9th, 7:03. You know, help fight. Turn your microphone on.
1: Yes.
0: I got Dr. Chris's mic.
1: Yeah, sorry.
0: What would you say?
1: 69, getting to a high of 86 today.
0: Okay, all right. Give me that kind of show today.
1: I can tell.
0: Well, we were out late last night at the Renegades game, so someone's in this room is struggling a little bit.
1: I think it may be you.
0: It might be me. Pick Me Up is on the way. Hang on.

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4: 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It's currently 69, getting to a high of 86. 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

0: It's Q92, Marino in the morning. Got Chris, Felicia, Dr. Chris is here. That means it's a Thursday. Hey, Dr. Chris, how are you?
1: Good morning.
0: Are you kind of like one of those doctors, you know, when like cause my head's bothering me because last night I had a rough night?
1: I could go get you an aspirin.
0: An aspirin. She's a veterinarian. She's a vet, of course, from VCA, Flannery Animal Hospital. And Cindy's here. But listen, it was worth it, Felicia. Last night, the weather could not have been more perfect for our iHeart Radio Hudson Valley family outing. We went to see the Renegades. They beat the Rome 7-2 last night. The Emperors, right? A fourth straight win, and we got to witness a three-run shot off the bat. I believe it was Kyle West, and if I'm not mistaken, I am sorry. But they all did great. I mean, my boys were there. Your boy was there.
2: Yeah, he was having a good time.
0: It was a lot of fun. I got to hold Colin for the first time.
1: And,
0: just for the record, he didn't want to go back to Felicia.
2: He was just hanging out. He's a dude's dude, man.
0: He really is. He wanted to hang with his weird uncle Chris. You know.
2: And he loved your boys.
0: Yeah.
2: Especially Alex, because he was making all these faces at him.
0: My 9-year-old was just, you know, captivated. Colin, same thing. Like, just beautiful eyes and that hair. You know, just think, like, you know how Charlie Brown has little hair in front?
2: Yes.
0: And he's finally getting the hair in the back of his head.
2: Finally.
0: But he's got that signature curl. And what was it, the 22nd he'll turn a year old?
2: Yes, the 22nd.
0: Wow. That's fine. I'm 1 year old.
2: It's crazy.
0: And you were fabulous. And I mean this sincerely. You were awesome, mom.
2: Thanks.
0: Yeah, walking him around with his little hands.
2: Oh, yeah. He wants to walk so bad.
0: So we had a great time. No, in all seriousness.
1: He wants to run before he can walk.
0: We saw Tom Dellinger. Tom was awesome.
2: Yes, I saw Jonesy.
0: Jonesy was awesome. I saw Joe Vasile. So, I don't know, Dr. Chris, if you've ever been to a Renegades game in recent times.
1: I haven't.
0: You got to get out there. The field is, you know, the turf is brand new. It just really has the feels of a major league stadium. They really have done a lot of work there, and it's good times.
2: There's stuff for everyone. There's kids, like a kid zone with some inflatables. There's ice cream. There's amazing food. There's all the games Jonesy plays.
0: Yeah.
1: Nice.
0: Speaking of games,
1: you
0: want to do it? Let's hop in. As always, we love giving away stuff that don't belong to us.
2: Mm-hmm.
0: And what do you want to do this round?
2: Four-pack to Splashdown Beach.
0: Splashdown Beach. The heat is on. And it's perfect for hanging out on the water slides and everything. Over 35 rides and attractions there at Splashdown. And we're playing, as you can hear, Secret Sound. Mm-hmm. Now, we gave it to you yesterday. I know you find this hard to believe, everyone, but we tend to eat a lot.
2: I like my snacks.
0: Yeah, we eat. We have food constantly in here. And here's Felicia preparing one of those items. Listen carefully. Now, let's give that to you again. 845-471-9292. What do you think Felicia's eating? Dr. Chris, I have no idea.
1: I never have any idea.
0: No, neither does Cindy.
2: Cindy thinks nobody does. The unwinnable game.
0: Yeah, it is the unwinnable game, it seems like, here. So let's do it again.
3: People win it, though.
0: Yeah, people do. 845-471-9292. It's Felicia, you know, eating something in the studio.
2: So. And up for grabs is a four-pack to Splashdown Beach.
0: 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Got Madonna Shaboozy. It's Q92. 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
5: We are playing Secret Sound. Splashdown Beach tickets up for grabs. Q92, good morning.
7: Good morning, guys.
5: This is Anthony.
7: Morning. Yes, sir.
5: Wappinger's in the building. All right, Anthony, listen carefully. What do you think Felicia's doing?
7: She's taking a bite out of an apple.
5: No. Q92, good morning.
7: Good morning, how are you?
5: We are fantastic. Is this Chris?
7: Yes, it is.
5: All right, Chris, listen carefully. What do you think?
7: Is she opening a thing of Pop-Tarts?
5: Not Pop-Tarts, no. Q92, good morning.
8: Good morning.
5: Hey, who's this?
8: This is Heather.
5: Hey, Heather, what do you think's happening here with Felicia? Listen carefully. What do you think?
8: Is she peeling back like a yogurt?
6: No.
5: But I like... Yeah, we can say goodbye to Heather. I guess peel could be the right word, right?
6: Peel is the correct word.
5: All right, 845-471-9292. Splashdown Beach tickets, Secret Sound, Marino in the Morning. Good luck.

0: Madonna. Of course, the new Confessions 2 is out if you want to get your dance on. She throws down with her bad self.
1: And you can get the actual record at Dark Side Records.
0: Yeah, they have the album there if you want to get the vinyl. It's 727.
1: It's 70 out there, getting to a high of 86.
0: You're playing Secret Sound, Q92. Good morning.
2: Hey, guys. Hey, Anthony.
0: Hey, Anthony snuck back in. Anthony, here it is again. What are you thinking?
2: Kind of sounds like she's peeling an orange.
0: Yeah! It is an orange, yeah.
1: Yes, it is.
0: Now that you know, when you hear that we say, because you can then hear the, because like the orange, peel. Like unlike a banana, or it does have like that tearing away.
1: Yes, it does.
0: Yeah, I wonder if it hurts the orange, too.
1: And a little. I don't want to think about that.
0: But that's like a psychological thing. But anyway, you know.
1: Anyway, Anthony.
0: Anthony, that's way too deep.
1: Deeper into that.
0: Let's do something that's a little bit less than that. So.
1: Yes, you've won a 4-pack of tickets to Splashdown Beach.
0: There you go. All right.
2: Yay.
0: All right, buddy. Thank you for listening. As always, holding things down in Wappingers for us. And tell everybody the station you listen to most.
2: Q92.
0: All right. You want to do something special for kids here in the Hudson Valley? You don't have to wait till the holidays.
1: No, you do
0: we'll
1: not.
0: We'll explain next.

0: I don't know if it's changed since you want to take a peek, Cindy. HudsonValleyWeather.com. Yeah, we can't rule out.
1: Quick starting around like 3.
0: Yeah, late afternoon, you know, shower or thunderstorm might come through. But otherwise, you know, not bad. Again, like we said last night, we had a great time at the Renegades. And speaking of which, this Saturday, if you're going to the game, they're doing Christmas in July.
1: That they are. They're asking for their goal of 500 toys to be donated for Toys for Tots, which is done here locally with the Marines.
0: Absolutely. Yes. Yeah.
1: And then everyone who donates gets put into a raffle for some signed memorabilia the Renegades.
0: I didn't know that.
1: And it's their Christmas in July, so it'll be all the holiday themed. I believe Jonesy's going to be doused in milk, possibly.
0: Yes.
1: There's a lot of things going on.
0: If they hit their goal... The interns are running the asylum.
1: Yes.
0: They're going to dunk him in, of course, it's Christmas in July, in milk and cookies. So you're going to put him in there. So I think we're going to be swinging by to say hello and hang out there. It's a Q92 night, so we're honored as the Christmas station.
1: And then on top of that, it's bobblehead night.
0: Oh,
1: so
0: that's
1: the first 1,000 people to come through will get those bobbleheads.
0: Is it the Ben Rice, I think it
1: is?
0: I believe it's
1: it
0: Ben Rice, yeah. They had a great outing last night. They won, and they beat the Rome Emperors. That was a great time. We went there with our iHeart family, so big ups. And we got to see Tom, and Tom loved seeing your son Colin and all that. And it really has become... And it was a Jewish Heritage Night.
1: Yes, it was.
0: And the Jewish teenagers, the boys in particular, were hysterical.
1: Oh, they were so excited.
0: They were doing the Bronx chant like they do at the Yankee games.
1: Yep.
0: And when they hit a 3-run home run, all the boys took their shirts off. It was hysterical.
1: Yeah, it was.
0: We had a blast last night. My sons and join us Saturday and do something special for kids local here, underprivileged that can get toys thanks to Toys for Tots and the Renegades. Christmas in July, HVRenegades.com. for tickets and all that goodness. All right, coming up, we got the Daily Dose. Cindy, you're working on that for us, right?
2: I am. The 2026 Emmy nominees are out.
0: Yes.
2: Jeopardy is hiring.
0: Oh.
1: Ooh.
2: There you go. Right. Something for you, Chris.
0: Well, we'll see. Yeah.
1: There's your next gig.
0: Plan B. I've been working on Plan B lately. Okay, we'll have TV tonight and the bad dad joke. Let's see what's happening in the world. Let's get headlines on this Thursday, July 9th. In newsroom we go. And there she is, Cindy Waitman. Good morning, Cindy.
2: Good morning. Graham Plattner is dropping out of the race for Maine's U.S. Senate seat. In a video statement, Plattner railed against the political establishment and maintained his innocence of claims of sexual assault. He claimed those in power are using the allegations to take away his ability to run for Senate by withholding funding. An investigation is continuing following the tragic death of a 7-year-old girl in Muncie. Authorities say she was hit by a school bus yesterday while trying to cross in front of an address on Blauvelt Road. The girl died from her injuries, and the bus driver involved in that tragedy stayed at the scene. Cops say speed does not appear to be a factor in the incident. The village of Ellenville and the hamlet of Livingston Manor in the town of Rockland are on the receiving end of $4.5 million through the state's New York Forward program. Ulster County Executive Jen Metzger says the grant will help Ellenville to expand housing, build on its arts and cultural foundation, enhance public spaces, and support the local economy. For stories like these and more, go to MidHudsonNews.com. I'm Cindy Waitman.
3: The first tickets to the World Cup semifinals will be punched today. France takes on Morocco. France seeking a third World Cup title. Morocco is after its first. The NBA rumor mill continues to churn. Reports out that LeBron James is weighing a handful of teams and is taking a pitch from the Philadelphia 76ers seriously. And the women's semifinals on center stage at Wimbledon. American Coco Gauff trying to make the final for the first time in her career. I'm Matt McCoy.
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5: Little patches of volume, 55 Freedom Plains Road, same 44 Dutchess Turnpike moving down through the arterial and getting on board Route 9. Mid-Hudson Bridge still in good shape. You have 9 north and south, some traffic around Spackenkill Road. Pockets a little bit heavier in through Wappingers Falls. 90 rolling all right. 84 Newburgh Beacon Bridge, uneventful. And you have a good trip on the New York State Thruway coming down to 84 Caliquin.

0: taking on the day? 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
2: It's 71, getting too high near 86.
1: And we've got the dose ready to go. Bad dad joke. You know, one of our summertime songs, apropos, it's Ooh. LFO, Summer Girls.
2: Oh, I love this one.
1: It's from the 90s on Q92.
3: Yeah. I like it when the girls stop by. In the summer.

0: You better work.
1: While you work, we're dishing dirt and spilling the tea. 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
2: Good morning, everyone. Today is Thursday, July 9th, as we honor the ever-popular and delicious sugar cookie on National Sugar Cookie Day. Whether you love your cookie plain or decorated, sugar cookies are a sweet addition to our snack list.
3: You guys like sugar cookies?
4: Yes, I do.
2: Yeah. Not a fan.
4: Oh.
5: You said you're not a fan?
2: No, they're a little boring, aren't they?
4: Well, I like them with the... Well, I'm a frosting girl, so usually sugar cookies have a good amount of frosting on them.
5: Like if they do like the chocolate... I like that.
4: Like a chocolate drizzle?
5: The little drizzle, yeah. That's what, Cindy, come on. Have a sugar cookie, will you?
2: Oh, I don't know if those puffy ones at the supermarket with the frosting layer count as sugar cookies. I don't know what those are.
4: Yes, they are.
2: I like those, but that is it. Okay.
4: I love those. Yes.
5: That is also a sugar cookie. You better watch what you say. I don't want... You'll make things very uncomfortable in the studio here if that's...
2: Back to me. There's lots to get to. The 2026 Emmy nominees were announced yesterday, and the medical drama The Pitt cleaned up with 25 nominations, but Hacks was close behind with 24, which is a record for a comedy series in a single year. Other shows with double-digit nominations include Widow's Bay, Pluribus, Beef, DTF, St. Louis, Saturday Night Live, and Spider-Noir. Snubs included pretty much everything by Taylor Sheridan, as usual, except for Tulsa King, which got a nod in the stunt coordination category. The Emmys go down Monday, September 14th on NBC. Taylor Swift's friend Mariska Hargitay is hosting. She's a nominee herself for her HBO documentary, My Mom Jane.
5: So this happened to me when Walking Dead was a thing, where I was a late bloomer to getting caught up with that.
4: Yeah.
5: The Tyler Sheridan shows, you know, Yellowstone and Dutton Ranch. And all. Are you guys watching that? Are you?
6: I've watched them.
5: A couple things. My family, my in-laws, and then now my wife is infected too. They love the Dutton story and the Dutton shows. So the Tyler Sheridan stuff.
4: Yeah.
5: But then he gets, you know, snubbed. But what do we know? But
6: I'm an anti-Dutton. I'm like,
5: really?
6: I want you guys to lose all your property and all your stuff. Like, I can't help it. Like, I want the indigenous people to get their stuff back.
5: I guess so.
6: And, yeah.
5: Yeah. Who? Yeah. That's well, there you go. Maybe that's why he was snubbed. So there. Okay.
2: If you've ever yelled answers at your TV during TV game shows, then this job might be right for you. Jeopardy is looking for a new clue writer, and the gig pays between $132,000 and $178,000 a year. But getting the job is going to be pretty tricky. First, you'll have to pass the same tough online trivia test contestants take. Then, you'll have to write your own clues, covering everything from history and science to pop culture. And then, you'll have to create final Jeopardy questions and back up your research. The writing team is tiny, with only about 10 people, making this one of the rarest jobs in TV, which means some super nerd is about to be the happiest person in America.
4: So, Chris, you applying?
5: No, because... You know how hard I have it here trying to do our stupid games that we do. But Felicia's been here where she's like, hey, do you have the questions ready? It's like 2 minutes before we air. I'm like, yeah, hang on, I'm finishing. She's like, what's the matter with you? I don't want you to do it like a day before because I'm an idiot. That's why, you know? No, I'm out. So, hey, look, the smartest people in this room right here is Dr. Chris and lawyer Cindy. So,
4: what do you got to say about me over here?
5: You're beautiful. I love you.
4: Thanks. Yeah, so, anyhow.
5: Good luck applying for that.
2: Yeah. On TV today and tonight, the World Cup games on Telemundo, Fox, and Peacock. The quarterfinals start today with France versus Morocco at 4 p.m. The 12th season premiere of Celebrity Family Feud at 8 on ABC. 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The series premiere of The Little House on the Prairie reboot on Netflix. It's a reboot of the classic 70s TV series starring Luke Bracey as Charles Ingalls and Alice Halsey from Days of Our Lives as his daughter Laura, a.k.a. Half Point.
4: And Cindy, we're putting on sunscreen for the 6:30 Hot Topic. Would you rather swim in the ocean or in a pool?
2: I love the ocean, but I've got my pool right outside, so I guess I gotta choose what I can do more of. So I'm gonna say the pool, but the ocean is the bomb.
5: All right, what about you, Dr. Chris?
3: I love the ocean, but I'm terrified of the ocean. 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
5: Oh, there you go. 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
4: Yes, so, yeah. 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
2: It does not matter how slowly you go as long as you do not stop. 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
5: We will, Cindy. Thank you. It's 7:54.
4: It's 72, getting to a high of 86.
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4: Like tonight, they have live music with Silly Little Things. On Sunday, they have trivia night in the SS Beverly. And don't forget, next Friday, July 17th, they have karaoke night at the Speakeasy. Right.
5: Could you use $2,026 bucks?
4: Yes.
6: Yes.
5: Yes. All right. So the Great Hudson Valley Scavenger Hunt continues. We have clue number 9 as it is July 9th. That is coming up right after 8 o'clock, and we'll do another round of the morning pick-me-up and secret sound for splashdown tickets,
4: yes.
5: Right? So hold for all that. 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
7: It's Chris Marino and the Bad Dad Joke of the Day.
5: What do you call a funny chicken?
3: I don't know.
5: It'd be a comedy hen.
3: Oh,
5: comedy hen.
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4: 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Mostly to partly sunny, a very warm day, 88. Partly cloudy, 67 overnight. We'll start off with some sun tomorrow morning, and then increasing afternoon clouds should get to 86. I'm Jackie Murphy in the Hudson Valley Weather Center.
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0: idiot. That's what I am. So, all right.
1: Do you even know how to skateboard?
0: Yeah, watch me go. I've been waiting to smile. The whole day. All that and a bowl of mac and cheese, please.
1: We're grilling and chilling.
2: My Little Pony, anyone?
0: Yes.
3: But it's lingering around.
0: What are you talking about?
1: Pants your pants.
2: Yeah, I kind of do.
0: I see what you did there.
3: Get up now.
1: Fiesta, fiesta.
0: I forgot what we're giving away.
2: No, I

0: Radio.
1: Yeah.
2: It's because of me, because we're running very, very late. It's almost 8:05.
1: Oh, yeah. Yes. 73, get too high, 86.
2: Yeah, it's right here. It's my fault. All right. We've got the morning pick-me-up. Another Secret Sound Splashdown tickets coming up. It's Q92. Yeah.

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5: Good morning, friends, and happy Thursday. It's 8:09. It's currently 73, getting to a high of 86. 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
6: That's really cool. 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
5: yes.
6: And we have one this Saturday. The weather looks cooperative, which is fantastic.
5: It does.
6: These are movies that were just in the theater. 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
5: Yes, they were. Jody Millman. 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
6: All right, we love giving away stuff that don't belong to us.
5: I always do.
6: Including Splashdown Beach tickets. We'll do another round of Secret Sound as we continue to eat here in the studio.
5: Yes.
6: We're always eating, all right?
5: Snacks.
6: Huntrix. Golden. We'll play next on Q92.

0: K-pop Demon Hunters, Huntrix, and Golden. It's Q92. It's Marino in the morning. Chris, Felicia, Cindy's here. Dr. Chris, I'm severely surrounded by estrogen, but it's all right. It's okay.
1: You'll survive.
0: I'm holding it down, fellas. I got you.
1: Sure.
0: It happens all the time. You know, I call it the Marino curse.
1: And let me guess, your sons have it too.
0: And my boys have it too. Even Colin has it, your son. All the chicks were flocking around your boy last night.
1: It's the curl.
0: Soon to be 1 year old. Yeah, it's the curl
1: it's
0: for
1: the
0: him.
1: Curl.
0: We were at the Renegades and they won last night. It was a great time at Heritage Financial Park. I want to thank Tom and Jonesy and Joe for having our iHeart family out there. And you brought I got to hold Colin for the first time. Yeah, gosh, it really. I looked at my 9 year old. I said, "You used to be like this, and now you're a little maniac running around." You know,
1: making faces.
0: But Colin, what a sweetheart.
1: Aww. Ava, his first little Renegades game.
0: Yeah, no, so Ava was our VP, and of course, Rob Vanderbeck, our market president, and all of our wonderful salespeople and all that.
1: Even some of the salespeople from Sussex and Albany markets came.
0: Oh, yeah, they came up and down. Yeah, they were hanging out with us, so it was a good time there. And it reminds us that this Saturday, they're doing something special.
1: Yes, they have their Christmas in July game that's happening, and they're looking to collect 500 unwrapped toys for Toys for Tots with the local Marines. They are looking to hit that goal so that they can douse Jonesy in some milk, because, of course, Santa drinks milk Christmas. But also, it's bobblehead night on top of that. So the first 1,000 people through that door will get a bobblehead.
0: How sweet is that? So find out more, HVRenegades.com. And Felicia and I are looking to be out there on Saturday to enjoy the festivities and welcome everyone to Christmas in July. So good times. All right, 8:15, running late, sounding great, we hope. The other big thing, not too far away from Heritage Financial Park, within a couple miles there, it is Splashdown Beach.
1: Yes, and we're playing Secret Sound, and we'll have your chance to win 4-pack to Splashdown
0: Love
1: Beach.
0: Love it. All right, last hour, Felicia had an orange.
1: Yes.
0: And peeled an orange.
1: Oh.
0: And this hour, she continues to eat.
1: Oh,
0: I'm making
1: yes.
0: it sound like you're like this, like a 1,000-pound woman.
1: I'm
0: but
1: really not, though.
0: You're not.
2: Oh my gosh,
0: you're not.
2: Totally pregnant again.
1: I'm not pregnant again, Cindy. Watch your tongue.
0: Okay, we've got to make sure. No, okay. So what's Felicia doing here for the secret sound? What's going on there? 845-471-9292. Score yourself some Splashdown Beach tickets. Here it is again. Give you a hint. I mean, she's eating something. Yeah.
1: Yes.
0: So 845-471-9292. Latest on the drive, the forecast from HudsonValleyWeather.com. 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We'll get on Corey Hart from the 80s, newlywed Taylor Swift. And your guess is for Secret Sound for Splashdown tickets. 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
12: We are playing Secret Sound. Good morning, Q92.
13: Good morning.
12: Who's this?
13: This is Heather.
12: Hey, Heather. You got Chris, Felicia, Cindy, Dr. Chris, and you, and I'm really outnumbered at this point, so that's all right. It's okay. All right, yeah.
11: Who runs the world? Girls.
12: Yeah. All right. Heather, listen carefully. What's happening here for Secret Sound? What do you think?
13: Is she eating something out of a bowl?
11: No,
12: but like that's down the right lane, I guess. Here, we could try somebody else real quick. Q92, good morning.
14: Good morning.
12: Hey, who's this?
14: This is Stacy.
12: Hey, Stacy. Listen carefully to the secret sound. What do you think?
14: Is she buttering her toast?
12: No, so that's far away.
11: Yeah, that's far away.
12: That last part sounds like it should have been in the beginning, like so when you're like kind of opening it.
11: I was rubbing something against the top of it. What?
12: That didn't sound very good. I mean,
11: wow.
12: Yeah. I could say something that would get me severely in trouble. So I'm going to leave that there.
11: Okay.
12: 845-471-9292.
11: Up for grabs is a 4-pack to Splashdown Beach.
12: Kind of got to get there in the bottle. Mm-hmm. All right. Good luck.

0: is Corey Hart and sunglasses at night. You'll need them this morning because there's plenty of sunshine here at 8:28.
1: It's 74, getting to a high near 86 today.
0: Can't rule out a late day, a little shower, maybe even a thunderstorm. We'll see what happens here at 8:20. Secret Sound is on the air. It's Marino in the morning. Chris, Felicia, Dr. Chris, Cindy's here. Q92, good morning.
2: Morning.
0: Hello.
2: Hello, good morning.
0: Hey, sorry to interrupt the conversation there. So, what? Who's this?
2: Sally.
0: Sally. Who are you talking to, Sally?
2: My kids.
0: That's okay. That's all right. They're important.
2: I get them ready.
0: They're a little more important than I am. That's I get that. All right, Sally, listen carefully. What do you think?
2: Is she cutting up something with a knife?
0: No, not that at all. Q92, good morning.
3: Hey, good morning. How are you today?
0: Hey, it's John the Meat Man.
3: Yes, good morning.
0: What do you
3: good
0: say
3: morning.
0: There, Johnny boy? How are you?
3: Excellent. Put a little testosterone back in the show.
0: Oh, I appreciate that. Listen, nobody handles the meat like John, so there we go. All right, John, listen carefully. What's Felicia doing?
3: Does Felicia have a metal straw?
0: No. Q92, good morning.
4: Good morning.
0: Who's this?
4: This is Heather again.
0: Hey, Heather, take another shot at it. Listen carefully.
4: Is she opening something with a can opener?
1: No.
0: Let me do another one real quick. Q92, good morning.
2: I don't know. It's like clicking.
0: She did it again.
2: Hello, me again.
1: It's hi, Sally.
0: Sally, I keep interrupting Sally's conversation with the kids. Me. You know, so. Yeah. Sally, listen again. Listen carefully. What are you thinking?
2: Is she opening a jar?
0: Yeah, but what's in it?
1: What's in the jar?
2: What's in the jar? Like food?
0: Yes, because I said you have to get to the bottom.
2: You have to get to the bottom of the jar.
0: Mm-hmm. Yes.
1: That's what the scraping is.
0: What food do you normally have to get?
2: Like jelly or like peanut butter?
0: No. 845-471-9292.
1: Up for grabs, Splashdown Beach.
0: All right, 831. Dose is on the way, Cindy, as we'll take a caller and get a winner, hopefully, for that. And you're working on stories for us. What do you got?
5: Well, I've got the 2026 Emmy nominees, and also Jeopardy is hiring.
0: Ah, there we go. We'll find out what's on TV and streaming and all that fun stuff. We'll hit you with the bad dad joke at 8:31. Let's see what's happening in the world. On this Thursday, it is July 9th. To the newsroom we go, and then we'll go to the phones for Secret Sound, and we say good morning to Cindy Waitman. Good morning, Cindy.
5: Good morning. Graham Plattner is dropping out of the race for Maine's U.S. Senate seat. In a video statement, Plattner railed against the political establishment and maintained his innocence of sexual assault allegations. He claimed those in power are

0: using the allegations to take away his ability to run for Senate by withholding funding. Flags are flying at half-staff today across New York in honor of Coddekill Fire Chief David Gagnon. He was helping clear debris from a road last week when a tree fell on him. A service is taking place at 10 a.m. this morning at SUNY Ulster's Senate Gymnasium in honor of Gagnon, who was also a member of New York's National Guard. And IBM is looking for incentives from the Dutchess County Industrial Development Agency as it looks to move ahead with plans to build a $2.5 billion quantum computing facility at its campus in the town of Poughkeepsie. Yesterday, the IDA board tabled discussion on the proposal pending receipt of a feasibility and reasonability report. IBM's asking for a sales tax exemption on materials to build the facility and a payment in lieu of taxes on the facility. For stories like these and more, go to MidHudsonNews.com. I'm Cindy Waitman.
1: The first ticket to the World Cup semifinals will be punched today. France takes on Morocco. France seeking a third World Cup title. Morocco is after its first. The NBA rumor mill continues to churn. Reports out that LeBron James is weighing a handful of teams and is taking a pitch from the Philadelphia 76ers seriously. And the women's semifinals on center stage at Wimbledon. American Coco Gauff trying to make the final for the first time in her career. I'm Matt McCoy.
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3: A little lighter than usual, 44 Dutchess Turnpike. We do have a stream of volume right around DeGarmo and westbound arterial at Route 9. No problem on the Taconic north and south. Route 9 north and south. Heaviest in through Wappingers Falls, 90 at Old Hopewell. And 9W southbound, that usual slow Fostertown Road before you hit 84. Kelly Quinn.

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4: It is 75 out there, getting to a high near 86.
3: Trying to get a winner for this hour's secret sound, taking us into overtime here. Q92, good morning.
5: Good morning.
3: Who's this? All right, Sarah, you get to hopefully swoop. There it is. Get in here and win this thing with the secret sound. Listen carefully. What's Felicia doing?
5: I don't know. She's going to the bottom of the jar for pickles.
3: No, not pickles. Q92, good morning.
6: Good morning. How are you?
3: All right. Chris, you back?
6: Yes.
3: Chris from Wappingers, listen. What's Felicia doing?
6: Is it the bottom of the Pringles can?
3: No. Q92, good morning.
7: Good morning. Going to try again.
3: All right, Johnny boy, listen.
7: Is she trying to finish yogurt?
4: Yeah! It's one of those little French ones?
3: Yeah.
4: Little jars?
7: Oui.
8: I gotta finish the yogurt.
4: But you know what's not in France?
3: What's
4: Splashdown
3: that?
4: Beach.
3: No, because it's here in Fishkill.
4: Yes, and John, you just won a 4-pack to Splashdown Beach.
3: There you go.
7: Thank you so much, Chris.
3: You're so welcome, buddy boy. Thank you for listening. And tell everybody the station, Johnny, you start your day with.
7: Q92 every day.
3: Hang on 1 second. The Emmy nominations came out.
4: Yep. Yeah, there's what's a new...

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1: While you work, we're dishing dirt and spilling the tea. It's the Daily Dose on Marino in the Morning, Q92.
2: Good morning, everyone. Today is Thursday, July 9th, as we honor the ever-popular and delicious sugar cookie on National Sugar Cookie Day. Whether you love your cookie plain or decorated, sugar cookies are a sweet addition to our snack list.
3: You guys like your sugar cookies?
4: Yes, I do.
2: Yeah.
3: Is it like the holidays?
2: No,
3: is
2: when not a fan.
4: Oh.
5: You said you're not a fan?
2: No, they're a little boring, aren't they?
4: Well, I like them with the... Well, I'm a frosting girl, so usually sugar cookies have a good amount of frosting
5: like,
4: on them.
5: Like if they do like the chocolate... I like that.
4: Like a chocolate drizzle?
5: The little drizzle, yeah. That's what, Cindy, come on. Have a sugar cookie, will you?
2: Oh, I don't know if those puffy ones at the supermarket with the frosting layer count as sugar cookies. I don't know what those are.
4: Yes, they are.
2: I like those, but that is it. Okay.
4: I love
2: right,
4: those. Yes.
2: Them.
4: That
5: all
4: is
5: right,
4: also
5: so
4: a sugar
5: you,
4: cookie.
5: You better watch what you say. I don't want... You'll make things very uncomfortable in the studio here if that's...
2: Back to me. There's lots to get to. The 2026 Emmy nominees were announced yesterday, and the medical drama The Pitt cleaned up with 25 nominations, but Hacks was close behind with 24, which is a record for a comedy series in a single year. Other shows with double-digit nominations include Widow's Bay, Pluribus, Beef, DTF, St. Louis, Saturday Night Live, and Spider-Noir. Snubs included pretty much everything by Taylor Sheridan, as usual, except for Tulsa King, which got a nod in the stunt coordination category. The Emmys go down Monday, September 14th on NBC. Taylor Swift's friend Mariska Hargitay is hosting. She's a nominee herself for her HBO documentary, My Mom Jane.
5: So this happened to me when Walking Dead was a thing, where I was a late bloomer to getting caught up with that.
4: Yeah.
5: The Tyler Sheridan shows, you know, Yellowstone and Dutton Ranch. And all. Are you guys watching that? Are you?
6: I've watched them.
5: A couple things. My family, my in-laws, and then now my wife is infected too. They love the Dutton story and the Dutton shows. So the Tyler Sheridan stuff.
4: Yeah.
5: But then he gets, you know,
4: snubbed.
5: But yeah, what do we know? But
6: I'm an anti Dutton. I'm like,
5: really?
6: I want you guys to lose all your property and all your stuff. Like, I can't help it. Like, I want the indigenous people to get their stuff back.
5: I guess so.
6: And, yeah.
5: Yeah. Who? Yeah. That's so, well, there you go. Maybe that's why he was snubbed. So there. Okay.
2: If you've ever yelled answers at your TV during TV game shows, then this job might be right for you. Jeopardy is looking for a new clue writer, and the gig pays between $132,000 and $178,000 a year. But getting the job is going to be pretty tricky. First, you'll have to pass the same tough online trivia test contestants take. Then, you'll have to write your own clues, covering everything from history and science to pop culture. And then, you'll have to create final Jeopardy questions and back up your research. The writing team is tiny, with only about 10 people, making this one of the rarest jobs in TV, which means some super nerd is about to be the happiest person in America.
4: So, Chris, you applying?
5: No, because you know how hard I have it here trying to do our stupid games that we do. The Felicia's been here where she's like, hey, do you have the questions ready? It's like 2 minutes before we air. I'm like, yeah, hang on, I'm finishing. She's like, what's the matter with you? I don't want you to do it like a day before because I'm an idiot. That's why, you know? No, I'm out. So, hey, look, the smartest people in this room right here is Dr. Chris and lawyer Cindy. So,
4: what do you got to say about me over here?
5: You're beautiful. I love you.
4: Thanks.
5: Yeah, so, anyhow.
2: You're but, sweet.
5: Good
2: too.
5: Luck applying for that.
2: Yeah. On TV today and tonight, the World Cup games on Telemundo, Fox, and Peacock. The quarterfinals start today with France versus Morocco at 4 p.m. The 12th season premiere of Celebrity Family Feud at 8 on ABC. AFC champions versus NFC champions. 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The series premiere of The Little House on the Prairie reboot on Netflix. It's a reboot of the classic 70s TV series starring Luke Bracey as Charles Ingalls and Alice Halsey from Days of Our Lives as his daughter, Laura, a.k.a. Half Point.
4: And Cindy, we're putting on sunscreen for the 6:30 Hot Topic. Would you rather swim in the ocean or in a pool?
2: I love the ocean, but I've got my pool right outside, so I guess I gotta choose what I can do more of. So I'm gonna say the pool, but the ocean is the bomb.
5: All right, what about you, Dr. Chris?
6: I love the ocean, but I'm terrified of the ocean. 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
5: Oh, there you go. 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
4: Yes, so, yeah. We're the ocean team over here.
5: Ocean team.
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5: Well, Cindy, thank you. It's 8:51.
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5: 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And good morning to Adam, Teresa, Stacy, Jody, and Abby. We love them. So, all right, 9 o'clock hour slated to be here. Our pet of the week, Erica. And a new,
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6: 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Mostly to partly sunny, a very warm day, 88. Partly cloudy, 67 overnight. We'll start off with some sun tomorrow morning, and then increasing afternoon clouds should get to 86. I'm Jackie Murphy in the Hudson Valley Weather Center.
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4: Stevie Nicks?
3: No, not Stevie Nicks, but she could be. Yeah. Not really, but Dutchess County SPCA. Pet of the Week will meet Nyx's two songs. It's Q92. Good morning.

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0: Rebecca is here.
1: Good morning.
0: Is the video running? Are we good?
1: Yes, we are. Go.
0: We are live on... Right, you're live?
1: Yeah, what are you live on? Facebook
0: we're
1: right
0: live
1: now.
0: On Facebook right now. 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And you will see the live feed of our friend Nyx. And there's Felicia. She's parked on the ground right next to Nyx, feeding her treats. And, you know, we have our friend Dr. Chris here from VCA, Flannery Animal Hospital. And we've determined, I think, a corgi husky mix.
1: Yes, that's what we were told our beautiful Nyx may be. I would love to do a DNA test just to find out. She is such an interesting mix. She has her legs are only a couple inches tall. But she has that...
0: Her torso's long.
1: Like really does
0: The husky.
1: The husky face, too. And I don't know if you can really see it in the video.
0: In the video,
1: she has these blue and brown kind of mixed eyes.
0: It's
1: really cool.
0: I've never seen it where her right eye, left when you're looking at her, is all blue, right? You know, we've seen the... Dr. Chris, what's that called again when it happens to when you have the... One blue and one brown. Do you know off the top of your head? I don't want to put you on the spot.
2: I think Erica said it earlier. Heterochromia.
0: Oh, heterochromia.
2: I think that's it.
1: Yep.
0: Where you have a blue eye and then you have a brown eye, right? In Nick's case, she has a blue eye and her left eye is partially brown
2: and
0: the rest of it's blue. Yeah, it's like almost like a quarter of the iris is brown and the rest of it's blue. I've never seen that before. But regardless, she is beautiful. She's gorgeous. And would you say 9 months?
1: Yeah, she's 9 months old. She actually came with a couple of her siblings.
0: Okay.
1: So there were four of those puppies total. Two of them have been adopted, but Nyx and her sister Juno are still available for adoption.
0: All right.
1: And Juno also has the heterochromia in her eyes. So they're really, really unique looking dogs. And they're very sweet, but they are puppies, so they are looking for someone to help them be house trained, learn to leash walk, and really just help them grow their confidence, get a little more structure, and help them grow into really healthy, lovely adult dogs.
0: Yeah. Do we guesstimate this is about the size she'll be, more or less?
1: I believe this will be at least her full height. She might put on a little weight, but I would definitely say.
0: And you got to watch that, Dr. Chris. You were saying you got to watch with weight with dogs, with the corgi and husky. Mix, right?
2: Yeah, I mean, we
0: and
2: want
0: long torso.
2: We want all dogs to be nice and lean, but it's especially important when you have a very long dog that they're nice and lean because all the extra weight is heavy on their back.
0: Yeah,
2: especially their lumbar back.
0: You know, so if you have a home that you know maybe you have a little yard there, you know, or maybe you know like we've said a number of times on the show here, you know, if you have a farm or you have here in the Hudson Valley, there's a lot of those. She can make probably a really great companion dog in that sense. We don't know. I mean. She's young enough that she gets along pretty much with everything that we can tell.
1: I mean, she's gotten along really well with her siblings. And from her siblings that were adopted, we saw them get along really well with other dogs.
0: And kids and all that stuff like that.
1: Yeah, she's young.
0: Yeah,
1: I think they're young enough where they're malleable enough.
0: Yeah.
1: And as long as you continue to give them that interaction and give them that exposure, they can grow up to be really well-rounded dogs.
0: Yeah, you know, and like the way all of our pets should be, you know, you want to you're going to take the time to bring them into the family. Be prepared to... go all in and make sure you take care of them and, you know, so that they have a great life and you have a great experience with them. So she's on the website?
1: Yeah, she's up on the website.
0: So check out Nyx at dcspca.org. That's dcspca.org. And you can hear Felicia, you know, having a grand old time, feeding a ton of treats. She does that with me sometimes. I'll just sit there and she'll just feed me treats.
1: That's life.
0: I guess so. At DCSP. What's going on? Anything upcoming event-wise or anything? Or any needs that the organization could use or anything like that?
1: Nothing too immediate that I'm thinking of. You can always visit our website if you are looking to donate some goods. We have our donation page, and it has a little wish list of things that are always very useful for our animals.
0: Yeah.
1: And actually, after this, Nyx and I are going to go take a trip down to our thrift store. She told me she wanted to do a little bit of shopping.
0: Okay.
1: That's over at 600 Violet Avenue, right down the street from the shelter. And you can bring donations there if you would like, and anything that you purchase from the thrift shop, those proceeds go directly to the care of our animals at the DCSPCA. So it's a great way to just be a part of the community. I love a good deal.
0: Well, there you go. You can check out Nyx when you get a moment. DCSPCA on Facebook. When, you know, once the live feed finishes, it'll post up as a video. And you could take a look at her and then go see her in person if you want to talk to her. So. All right, Nyx. Hello, sweet girl. Yes, she's beautiful. All right, so great to see you, Erica.
1: Thanks
0: Thank
1: for
0: you
1: having
0: so
1: us.
0: Much. All right. 9. 7:15 just about on this Thursday. That means Preview Thursday scheduled with Sour with Justin from Dark Side Records. What are we going to be picking up in the stores as our summer listening, as we enjoy all the cool stuff, free issues and all that? We'll cover all that. It's coming up. It's Q92. And we'll tell you more about what the Renegades are doing. Hang on.

0: It is Q92, Marino in the Morning, the first big hit there for Ace of Base.
1: Ooh.
0: From the 90s. Yeah, it's a feeling good with today's variety of the 80s, so now that's what it's all about here. You got Chris, you got Felicia, Dr. Chris is here, Cindy will be on the way with Ghosts. And again, I want to thank the Hudson Valley Renegades for a great time last night at Heritage Financial Park. We had a lot of fun with our families, hanging out with our iHeart Night. And the next big night that we're involved in makes sense because we are the Hudson Valley's official Christmas station.
2: Yes, July 11th. This Saturday is Christmas in July. They're looking to get a collection of 500 gifts for Toys for Tots with the local Marines.
0: Mm-hmm.
2: And with that, if they hit that goal, Jonesy is going to be doused in milk because, hey, what does Santa drink for Christmas?
0: But warm milk.
2: But on top of that, it's also bobblehead night and 1,000 fans. The first 1,000 to walk in the door will get a bobblehead.
0: So I had my sons there. You had your son. I got to hold Colin. He'll be a year old coming up in a couple weeks there. So that was wonderful. And it was also a Jewish Heritage Night last night.
2: Mm-hmm.
0: And the boys in the youth group, they were hysterical.
2: They were having such a good time.
0: They had such a blast. And I had fun just like watching them. And like they were taunting the Rome emperors. They were the Atlanta Braves affiliate that up against our Yankee affiliate, the Hudson Valley Renegades. So they were taunting them. They did the actual Yankee roll call, which was great with all the players. And the Renegades won. They were feeding off of that, the players.
2: Oh, yeah, they were.
0: They had a great time with the boys and the girls. So it was just like a really perfect night last night.
2: Yes.
0: So thank you to Madam Vice President Ava for putting it together. Our market president, Rob, you know, we had a great time last night and all of our friends at and our family from iHeart. So good times here. And we'll do it again on Saturday. So hopefully we'll see you out there again. Bring a new unwrapped toy. Help out the effort. Christmas in July.
2: Yes.
0: As the holiday season will be here in
2: half
0: a year. Yeah, so we're halfway there. And we'll, of course, once again be the Hudson Valley's official Christmas station at that time. And we want to help the Marines do their thing. So very, very cool. Find out more at hvrenegades.com. All right, super quick break. We're going to get the latest on the drive in the valley. Full forecast from hudsonvalleyweather.com. Rihanna's in there. 80s from Soft Cell, Tainted Love, and our friend Justin on the way. Dark Side Records preview Thursday. And like we said, the Emmy nominations are out. The Dose is coming up, so keep it here. Let's talk this fall, September, the big concert, 15 years in the making.

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2: Our friend Justin's here, Dark Side Records. Preview Thursday. What'll be in stores tomorrow? We'll find out after Soft Sell. It's Q92. Good morning.

0: And Chris Felicia, Dr. Chris, hanging out with us. And time now is 9:39. We have our friend Justin from Dark Side Records. It being Thursday, July 9th. It is time for Preview Thursday. What'll be in stores at Dark Side Records right there, 32 Cannon, or darksiderecords.com. What's up, man?
1: Hello, hello. How we doing?
0: What's going on? We're doing fantastic. You know, a beautiful day today.
1: It
0: what
1: is.
0: What are we picking up at the store tomorrow? What do you got?
1: All right. It's the big one tomorrow. It's the Heated Rivalry soundtrack is coming out.
2: Mm-hmm.
1: This show is going crazy. People
0: is it
1: love it.
0: Really?
1: Based on a book, people are super, super into this show. And in fact, we are having a listening event tomorrow for the celebration of the release of the record.
0: All right, wow. So do me a favor. I'm an idiot. What's this? It's the Heated Rival. Is that the name of the band? The show? Or
1: what it's the name of the show.
0: Okay.
1: Yeah, well, I think it's based on a book.
0: Okay.
1: And
0: it's a soundtrack for this? Is that what it is?
1: It's about hockey players.
0: Okay.
1: Or two specific hockey players. I haven't actually watched the show.
0: Right.
1: It's two guys who are in love with each other, but it's taboo.
0: So it's like Brokeback Mountain on skates?
1: I guess. There might still be a horse.
0: Maybe. I don't know.
1: But it's okay. Literally like
0: it's a big deal thing.
1: There's like
0: that's what makes it cool because
1: there's a ton of people that are coming out to the event tomorrow.
0: If you know,
1: people are very excited about it.
0: Okay,
1: it's a cool vinyl.
0: What time is this?
1: That's going to be at 6:30 tomorrow.
0: Tomorrow night at 6:30 at Dark Side Records, Heated Rivalry.
2: Yeah, the vinyls are pretty cool because they're like half each color.
1: Yeah, half black, half yellow,
0: funny.
1: Half red, half blue.
0: Dude, where the heck have I been? All right, so I got to find out what's going on here.
1: Andy and
0: I guess so.
1: Boss Hog, I guess.
0: Them Duke boys. All right, what else you got?
1: Another big one tomorrow.
0: Yeah.
1: It's the Stones.
0: Oh, yeah.
1: Perhaps the last new Stones record.
0: I gotta tell you, I heard the new Stones, like a single. I forget where the heck we were on vacation, last week, it's the Stones, man. I mean, it's modern sound. Obviously, it has the modern sounds to it, and it's produced and all that stuff. It's not the old '60s sounds of the Stones, but they still. It's Mick Jagger, dude. It's still,
2: And it's a cool record.
0: Yeah.
2: Like, the color is very
0: They're still content. And Keith Richards, I saw an article, Keith Richards. I'm going to keep going until I'll drop dead on the stage is what I'm going to do.
1: I feel like that's how it should be.
0: It should be.
1: Yeah.
0: So the Stones, new album.
1: Yeah, new Stones. They're on Foreign Tongues. Exclusive green vinyl.
0: Yeah, there you go.
1: Another one, and thank you to everybody who came out last night. New Jack White record out tomorrow.
0: Awesome.
1: Frozen Charlotte. Got a couple cool giveaways to go with that. Big reissue from My Chemical Romance, Danger Days, getting an anniversary edition.
0: Yep.
1: 25 years, if I remember correctly.
2: That makes me want to get sick.
1: Well,
2: yeah,
1: the record will make
0: weird.
1: You feel better.
2: I guess so.
0: It cures all.
1: And there's so much more. We got music from Ghetto Boys, Suicide Machines, Ted P.E., ICP, Suki Waterhouse.
0: Wow.
1: Yeah,
0: there's a lot of good stuff there. Pick up your summer sounds. DarkSideRecords.com, or better yet, stop in there, and enjoy, of course, they have three floors, right? Is there three? How many?
1: There's three. Two are public.
0: Two, okay. There's a secret third floor.
1: Yeah.
2: You're not allowed.
1: Radio listeners.
0: But in all seriousness, stop by. You might find an old favorite that you haven't seen in a while. And, of course, all the new stuff's there. And they have all the cool odds and ends. It's beautiful there at DarkSideRecords.com. Everything in DarkSide Records. Everything good otherwise?
1: Everything's good.
0: Wonderful. Anything else? So that's tomorrow night's the Heated Rivalry. Anything coming up that you can mention?
1: On the 17th, we got another big one. We have the Gracie Abrams.
0: No, that's all right. Gracie Abrams has become a big deal, like on Kiss FM and all that stuff. Like, it's she's new in the top 40 scene.
1: Yeah,
0: huge.
1: She's a she's a big pop star
0: now.
1: When
0: is that?
1: So that's going to be the 17th,
0: next Friday. Okay, so you got something tomorrow.
1: 6:30.
0: There
1: exactly.
0: You go. Both of them at 6:30.
1: Special giveaways. Come on out.
0: Come on out. Check it out. It's all there at Dark Side. Great to see you, brother.
1: Great
0: Thank
1: to see you.
0: You. All right, let's do it. Oh no, we don't want that.
3: See ya.
0: You don't want this.
4: That's what we want.
5: We're dishing dirt and spilling the tea. 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
6: Good morning, everyone. Today is Thursday, July 9th, as we honor the ever-popular and delicious sugar cookie on National Sugar Cookie Day. Whether you love your cookie plain or decorated, sugar cookies are a sweet addition to our snack list.
3: You guys like sugar cookies?
2: Yes, I do.
6: Yeah.
3: Is it like the holidays?
6: No,
3: is
6: when not a fan.
1: Oh.
3: You said you're not a fan?
6: No, they're a little boring, aren't they?
2: Well, I like them with the... Well, I'm a frosting girl, so usually sugar cookies have a good amount of frosting
3: like,
2: on them.
3: Like if they do like the chocolate... I like that.
2: Like a chocolate drizzle?
3: The little drizzle, yeah. That's what... Hey, Cindy, come on. Have a sugar cookie, will you?
6: Oh, I don't know if those puffy ones at the supermarket with the frosting layer count as sugar cookies. I don't know what those are.
2: Yes, they are.
6: I like those, but that is it. Okay.
2: I love
6: right,
2: those. Yes.
6: Them.
2: That right, is also a sugar
3: you
2: cookie.
3: You better watch what you say. I don't want... You'll make things very uncomfortable in the studio here if that's...
6: Back to me. There's lots to get to. The 2026 Emmy nominees were announced yesterday, and the medical drama The Pitt cleaned up with 25 nominations, but Hacks was close behind with 24, which is a record for a comedy series in a single year. Other shows with double-digit nominations include Widow's Bay, Pluribus, Beef, DTF, St. Louis, Saturday Night Live, and Spider-Noir. Snubs included pretty much everything by Taylor Sheridan, as usual, except for Tulsa King, which got a nod in the stunt coordination category. The Emmys go down Monday, September 14th on NBC. Taylor Swift's friend Mariska Hargitay is hosting. She's a nominee herself for her HBO documentary, My Mom Jane.
3: So this happened to me when Walking Dead was a thing, where I was a late bloomer to getting caught up with that.
2: Yeah.
3: The Tyler Sheridan shows, you know, Yellowstone and Dutton Ranch. And all. Are you guys watching that? Are you?
7: I've watched them.
3: A couple things. My family, my in-laws, and then now my wife is infected too. They love the Dutton story and the Dutton shows. So the Tyler Sheridan stuff.
2: Yeah.
3: But then he gets, you know, snubbed. But I, yeah, what do we know? But
7: I'm an anti Dutton. I'm like,
3: really?
7: I want you guys to lose all your property and all your stuff. Like, I can't help it. Like, I want the indigenous people to get their stuff back.
3: I guess so.
7: And, yeah.
3: Yeah. Who? Yeah. That's all. Well, there you. Maybe that's why he was snubbed. So there. Okay.
6: If you've ever yelled answers at your TV during TV game shows, then this job might be right for you. Jeopardy is looking for a new clue writer, and the gig pays between $132,000 and $178,000 a year. But getting the job is going to be pretty tricky. First, you'll have to pass the same tough online trivia test contestants take. Then, you'll have to write your own clues, covering everything from history and science to pop culture. And then, you'll have to create final Jeopardy questions and back up your research. The writing team is tiny, with only about 10 people, making this one of the rarest jobs in TV, which means some super nerd is about to be the happiest person in America.
2: So, Chris, you apply?
3: No, because you know how hard I have it here trying to do our stupid games that we do. Now, Felicia's been here where she's like, hey, do you have the questions ready? It's like 2 minutes before we air. I'm like, yeah, hang on, I'm finishing. She's like, what's the matter with you? I don't want you to do it like a day before because I'm an idiot. That's why, you know? No, I'm out. So, hey, look, the smartest people in this room right here is Dr. Chris and lawyer Cindy. So,
2: what do you got to say about me over here?
3: You're beautiful. I love you.
2: Thanks.
3: Yeah, so, anyhow.
6: You're but, sweet.
3: Good
6: too.
3: Luck applying for that.
6: Yeah. On TV today and tonight, the World Cup games on Telemundo, Fox, and Peacock. The quarterfinals start today with France versus Morocco at 4 p.m. The 12th season premiere of Celebrity Family Feud at 8 on ABC. 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The series premiere of The Little House on the Prairie reboot on Netflix. It's a reboot of the classic 70s TV series starring Luke Bracey as Charles Ingalls and Alice Halsey from Days of Our Lives as his daughter Laura, a.k.a. Half One.
2: And Cindy, we're putting on sunscreen for the 6:30 Hot Topic. Would you rather swim in the ocean or in a pool?
6: I love the ocean, but I've got my pool right outside, so I guess I gotta choose what I can do more of. So I'm gonna say the pool, but the ocean is the bomb.
0: All right, what about you, Dr. Chris?
7: I love the ocean, but I'm terrified of the ocean. So I'll walk in the ocean and swim in a pool.
0: Oh, there you go. I like the pool and this, and Felicia, you like ocean, and you like ocean.
2: Yes, so, yeah. We're the ocean team over
0: ocean
2: here.
0: Ocean team.
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6: It does not matter how slowly you go as long as you do not stop. Have a great day, everyone, and remember to be kind.
0: Well, Cindy, thank you. It's coming up on 9:49.
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2: 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She'll be live with Chris on Saturday for Ask the Vet. Mm-hmm. 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
0: Thanks to VCA Flannery Animal Hospital. It'll be right after 9 o'clock on Saturday, a little get-together.
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1: She's definitely been making the most of her time in London. She was seen at a Harry Styles concert, an F1 event, and a recording studio.

0: today's variety of the 80s to now. Q92, at what point did you say, yep, this is it, I'm definitely getting older?
1: I started talking about the weather, like, all the time. Like, oh, I hear it's going to rain. Oh, my God.
0: Yeah.
1: You hear it's going to be 60 degrees?
0: Oh, my gosh.
1: That's all I do is talk about the weather. I'm definitely getting old.
0: I remember when I would call my dad, and he would literally spend like 10 minutes talking about the weather. And I'm like, yep, here we are. Kind of miss those talks now, though.

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1: Morocco and France kick off the World Cup quarterfinals today in Foxborough, Massachusetts. 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
4: 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Hey, it's Felicia presenting Q92's OLW. What's OLW? Why, Office Lunch Wednesday, of course. 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
5: Wake up with Marino in the morning and get the Hudson Valley's 80s to now all day.

Feeling good with Q92. Already after 11 o'clock on your Thursday morning, the workday continues with Madonna coming up next. After Alex Warren, here's Ordinary.

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1: For all the times that you rain on my parade, and all the clubs you get in using my name. You think you broke my heart, oh girl, for goodness sake.

Q92. With an extra $1,000, that summer vacation just got a little upgrade. The winning starts again Monday morning. Here's Teddy Swims and Lose Control. So-

Feeling good with the 80s to now on Q92. I know the world can get a little crazy out there, but every now and then you just got to focus on the good right around you. And I love this story about an Army vet named Sean Warner, who is now a best-selling author literally overnight. He was signing copies of his mystery for young adults called Lee Howard and the Ghost of Simmons Pierce Manor. Outside of a grocery store, a guy started TikToking it, and overnight it went from like selling maybe four copies to being the number one bestseller on Amazon. And that just gives me faith in humanity and even the internet too. And we'll throw in social media as well.

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The Hudson Valley's 80s to now, Q92. Welcome into the lunch hour here with me, Jana. Hope you're having a great Thursday so far. It is really hard to believe this movie came out 40 years ago from Top Gun. Here's Berlin.

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1: $1,000 to spend on whatever you like, and we give you a chance to win every hour all throughout the workday. 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It starts on Monday. Here's Cyndi Lauper in True Colors.

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1: The World Cup quarterfinals are getting started. England's Morgan Rogers knows they'll be going up against a tough Norway team on Saturday.
2: They're a difficult team. 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And it's going to be a difficult game, I think.
1: Norway knocked out five-time champion Brazil in the round of 16. The quarters get started today with France facing Morocco.
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8: 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It's Chris Marino. We're going to be at Splashdown Beach this Sunday. Be hanging with the Q crew from noon till 2. We'll be right next to Pelican Bay offering a bunch of prizes with the prize wheel. So come cool off with yours truly at Splashdown Beach. 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
1: The World Cup quarterfinals are getting started. England's Morgan Rogers knows they'll be going up against a tough Norway team on Saturday.
2: They're a difficult team. 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And it's going to be a difficult game, I think.
1: Norway knocked out five-time champion Brazil in the round of 16. The quarters get started today with France facing Morocco.
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8: Hey, what's up? It's Chris Marino. We're going to be at Splashdown Beach this Sunday. Be hanging with the Q crew from noon till 2. We'll be right next to Pelican Bay offering a bunch of prizes with the prize wheel. So come cool off with yours truly at Splashdown Beach. 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
1: A little bit after 2 on your Thursday afternoon. I'm Jeff Stevens. The winning returns on Monday. So excited. We would love to fill up your gas tank and fill up the rest of your summer with lots of fun and $1,000. Next chance, first chance to win is Monday morning at 9 a.m.

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1: I'm Jeff Stevens saying hi to Kaylee. 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
1: I'm Jeff Stevens. 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And if so, who gave it to you? Where did it come from? We're talking about nicknames after Shaboozy.

0: Wake up with Marino in the morning on Q92.
1: It's Shaboozy on this Thursday afternoon. I'm Jeff Stevens. All right, do you have a nickname? I'm trying to think. Sometimes people will just call me by my initials. Like, hey, JS, what's going on? But not really a nickname, I guess. But do you have one? 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
2: Hi, my name's Lenny, and my nickname is Pee-wee. My wife said, make everything look easy. And one day I said, I couldn't do something. We just got done watching Pee-wee's Big Adventure. So it came from, you could do it, Pee-wee. And it just kind of stuck with me. So it's Pee-wee.
1: All right. That's what I'm looking for. Do you have a nickname and why?
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1: Hope you're having a great Thursday afternoon. I'm Jeff Stevens. 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
1: The World Cup quarterfinals are getting started. England's Morgan Rogers knows they'll be going up against a tough Norway team on Saturday.
2: 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And it's going to be a difficult game, I think.
1: Norway knocked out five-time champion Brazil in the round of 16. The quarters get started today with France facing Morocco.
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4: 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Hey, it's Felicia presenting Q92's OLW. What's OLW? Why, Office Lunch Wednesday, of course. 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
1: Just after 4 on this Thursday, July 9th, I'm Jeff Stevens. What do you think? Are movies too long? We seem to be losing patience with long movies. I'll tell you more coming up in about 7 minutes. Here's John Mellencamp.

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2: They say the holy water's watered down, and this town's lost its faith. 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Oh my, my, oh my, my love, I take one look at you, you're taking me.

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1: I'm Jeff Stevens. Our good news story coming up next about an off-duty firefighter helping to save three kids in a lake accident coming up next.

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1: There's Adele on your Thursday afternoon. I'm Jeff Stevens with some good news.
2: I need some good news, baby. It's like the world's gone crazy. Give me some good news, baby. Give it to me. Give it to me.
1: Well, an off-duty Texas firefighter helped rescue three children after they were trapped beneath a capsized boat on a lake during the 4th of July holiday celebration last weekend. His name is Jason, and he pulled two of the kids from the water and performed CPR before they were taken to a hospital, while other boaters helped free the third child. All three were treated for non-life-threatening injuries, and Jason's fire department later recognized him for his heroic actions. But just amazing how being in the right place at the right time and asserting the right skills can help save a life or three lives.

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4: The quarterfinals are here. Norway's Erling Haaland says Saturday's match against England will have more meaning facing teammates and rivals from the English Premier League.
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6: Hey, what's up? It's Chris Marino. We're going to be at Splashdown Beach for this Sunday. Be hanging with the Q crew from noon till 2. We'll be right next to Pelican Bay offering a bunch of prizes with the prize wheel. So come cool off with yours truly at Splashdown Beach. Hope to see you there.
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1: I'm Jeff Stevens. If you think you're having a buggy summer, you're saying, where are all these bugs coming from? 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I'll tell you after Miles Smith.

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17: 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Lionel Messi will look to increase his lead in the race for the Golden Boot.
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1: I'm Jeff Stevens. The folks at Southwest Airlines have sparked a heated reaction from social media users regarding an age-old travel etiquette debate. That debate coming up in 8 minutes. 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
0: Yeah, Chris, Dr. Chris is hanging out, Felicia. 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
1: I'm Jeff Stevens. Interesting list about summer blockbusters from the 80s that still hold up today after Olivia Dean.

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7: 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Lionel Messi will look to increase his lead in the race for the Golden Boot.
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13: Hey, what's up? It's Chris Marino. We're going to be at Splashdown Beach this Sunday. Be hanging with the Q crew from noon till 2. 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So come cool off with yours truly at Splashdown Beach. 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

0: 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Tonight's Delilah's Dilemma says, my husband and I have been married for 22 wonderful years, and I could not ask for a better man. Remember that sentence when I come to the end of this letter, okay? My husband and I have been married for 22 wonderful years, and I couldn't ask for a better man. I only have one problem with him, and the problem is this. When we first got married, we lived with his mother and took care of her, with help from no one. The only time any of the family would contact her is when they had nowhere else to live. So my mother would let them move in and never once talked to my husband or me about it. And we were paying all the bills. Mom has since passed away, and we still have his older sister living with us. She's recently moved her son and his girlfriend and their new baby in with all of us too. My husband and his sister share the expenses, but her son doesn't help out at all. I feel like telling them all to get out and grow up. My husband and I have had some pretty bad arguments over this, and I no longer care if we stay together or not. Please give me some advice on what to do. From Monica. Monica, I will have my mother Delilah's advice for you coming up next. You're listening to Delilah. Q92, the home of Marino in the Morning.
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